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His show's coming up Saturday in Charlotte. If you want to go, wake up with our Eddie Fox show tomorrow. 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

Do you have a list of shows you want to get around to watching? There's so much content out there. I have to keep track of it, so I just added two new ones to my list. The Diplomat on Netflix, great show. Season 4 comes out in October. Also coming out in October, The Terminalist, Season 2 with Chris Pratt. 99.9 Kiss Country, today's hit country.

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Did you know Tyler Hubbard was originally going to be the one on this song, but because of scheduling conflicts, didn't work out, and Luke Bryan ended up on it with George Burge. 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

Did you grow up watching Gilmore Girls? 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

Sounds like they're taking down the plaque at Eric Church's Bar in Nashville, the one about not throwing chairs over the roof, you know, because of Morgan here. I bet Morgan's going to be happy about that. I ain't coming back. 99 Point in Kiss Country, today's Hit Country.

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0: Probably green, think as you're drunk. 99.1 in Kiss Country, today's Hey Country. 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
1: Well, in Texas right now.
0: Texas.
1: It's 103 degrees. I'm in the pool. Ooh. Y'all have a good one.
0: 103 degrees. No, you're not really at the pool. You're more like in with the texture from the sun at that point.

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0: Morgan Wallen at Ben by now. 99.9 Kiss Country, today's hit country. And Nick, thanks for having us on. And Marshall, doing what now with work done?
1: Go home, watch the TV, hang out with the dog and girlfriend.
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0: 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Bonnie in Hot Springs, you're headed to...
1: My boyfriend, I'm going to see him.
0: At this time of the night? Yes, it's going to be a sleepover. All right. Well, I hope since you're driving to him, he's going to Venmo you gas money.

0: 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It's, oh my, it's new music. 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

Luke Bryan at Country, and she knows it. 99.9 The Kiss Country, today's Hey Country. Couple sleeps away from seeing him in Charlotte Saturday. If you don't have tickets, we got another chance for you to win tomorrow with Eddie and Amanda Fox at 7:10.

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1: Cruising up Interstate 45 here in Houston, Texas. Ooh. Heading up to Arkansas.
0: Okay.
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0: 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I just looked it up. That's like a good 500 miles.

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1: 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Thank you!
0: 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She won all that, and she'll see Kenny here. 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Shoot.

know who's written a lot of songs for Jason Aldean? John Morgan. And John shows tomorrow at Fitz and the Wolf in downtown Nashville, our Kiss Country hometown homecoming show presented by Ingles. 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

0: little good. Jacksonville Jaguars doing a $5 fan favorite menu this season. Wish our Panthers would do this. They're doing $5 for hot dogs, pretzels, nachos, beer. It's a deal. Riley Green changed my mind. 99 point in Kiss Country, today's hit country.
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How about we get it rolling with some good news? Hang on, just two songs and I'll share some with you.

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So I got a topic I want to discuss next hour. I want to hear from you on this. What do you think kids need these days? 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We'll talk next hour.

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1: 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I'm Gas Hauler in Nashville. Love your shows, love your music. Have a good night.
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0: 99.9 Kiss Country. Okay, we have Ann Hudson in the studio to bring us some Nashville news. What is going on out there in Music City?
1: Okay, Granger, I have a new obsession.
0: Okay.
1: You know I was on the Ella Langley bandwagon really early.
0: I do.
1: Well, this is my new bandwagon. Okay. We'll talk about it in Nashville news next.

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So what do you think kids need these days? We're talking about this in two songs, and I want to put you on the air. 866-607-8383.

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One New York police officer tried to turn a traffic stop into a personal payday, asking a driver for a $1,700 loan during the stop. Spoiler alert, it didn't go well. Earl Dibbles Jr. is going to share this dumb criminal story with us next.

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Okay, did you know that today was the day the Civil War was declared over? I'll remind you again what year that happened, if you can guess, coming up in history, plus some other things and two songs. Hang tight.

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1: We have Ann Hudson in here bringing stories about our favorite stars out there in Nashville. This is called Nashville News. What you got, Ann?
2: Well, a piece of Morgan Wallen history is disappearing from downtown Nashville rooftop. I'll tell you about that coming up in your Nashville News next.

0: Here's what's new in Nashville. Here's Ann Hudson.
1: All right, it is officially the end of an era for Morgan Wallen's infamous chair. Eric Church's Chiefs Bar is reportedly removing the plaque inspired by Morgan's 2024 chair throwing incident. You may remember after Morgan was accused of tossing that chair off the roof, Chiefs was really awesome. The bar, they like leaned into the moment. They put a plaque up that read, "Don't even think about it. You are not Morgan Wallen." But there's a new space that's opening up. So the sign is apparently going away for good. I feel like they could auction that off or something. Somebody would buy that.
2: Morgan will pay for it, I'm sure, right?
3: Morgan could use that sign.
2: That's got to, if it doesn't go to Morgan, it's got to go into the Country Music Hall of Fame somewhere.
4: Yes, yes.
1: It's got to, along with the chair that's bent and chunked and thrown and the mugshot, whole little shrine.
2: Yeah, all of it.
3: It's incredible.
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Hey, thank you for starting your Thursday here with me. How about we get it rolling with some good news? Hang on just two songs and I'll share some with you.

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1: 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Hang with us till sunrise here on After Midnight with Granger Smith.

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I brought this up last hour, and I'm still wanting to hear from you. 866-607-8383 is my number, and the question is this. 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
1: Hey, good morning. Just wanted to tell you why I got up this morning, and it's because I hadn't been asleep all night long. So, let's start this day off right. Here we go. Good morning, America.
0: Well, thank you so much. I'm glad after midnight is a part of your morning.

0: Today's Hit Country 99.9 Kiss Country. Okay, we have Ann Hudson in the studio to bring us some Nashville news. What is going on out there in Music City?
1: Okay, Granger, I have a new obsession.
0: Okay.
1: You know I was on the Ella Langley bandwagon really early?
0: I do.
1: Well, this is my new bandwagon, okay? We'll talk about it in Nashville News next.

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Okay, did you know that today was the day the Civil War was declared over? I'll remind you again what year that happened, if you can guess, coming up in history, plus some other things and two songs. Hang tight.

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1: If you're up late with us, you'll want to follow us on Instagram, too. 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
1: Hey, Granders, this is TJ from Mobile, Alabama, man. 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
0: Hey, thanks for listening, man. 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

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He was a millionaire. 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
1: We have Ann Hudson in here bringing stories about our favorite stars out there in Nashville. This is called Nashville News. What you got? Yep.
2: Well, a piece of Morgan Wallen history is disappearing from downtown Nashville rooftop. I'll tell you about that coming up in your Nashville News next.

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iHeart, Jason Aldean. It ain't nothing but a review town. iHeart, Lady A. I don't know why it don't take me downtown anymore. iHeart, Country. 99.9 Kiss Country. Today's hit country. You said

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1: You know what? Wearing damp shorts, it's not bad, but it's not exactly comfortable.
2: I don't even know how you could say it's not bad.
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2: It's weird when you wear something damp.
1: It is weird.
2: I love the wrinkle spray.
1: Yeah.
2: Like, I'm lazy. I just spray it. But I have to make it really wet to get wrinkles out sometimes. And so then I'm wearing it for a minute and it's wet and I don't like it at all.
1: I didn't start the laundry for the second drying cycle last night.
2: You put way too much in there.
1: I did. I really did, yeah. 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
1: 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Young man in Florida says his faith is renewed after his cross necklace saved his life.
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1: His buddy was showing off his gun
2: and
1: shot him in the chest from 10 feet away. But the necklace slowed the bullet down just enough not to kill him.
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1: Amazing. Here's Aiden Perry and Dr. Dana Taylor talking about how the necklace saved his life.
8: I was going to my friend's house to watch a UFC fight, and then they have guns out. I'm feeling uncomfortable, and then I hadn't even been there for 5 minutes, and then the next thing you know, a gun's pointed at me, and I'm shot in the chest. I wore it every single day from the day I got it last Christmas.
9: If he wasn't wearing that cross, the bullet would not have been deflected to the left and where it went through his arm. It would have went into his chest and probably caused devastating injury and definitely would have been a different outcome for Aiden.
1: That's amazing.
2: It is.
1: What, talk about a miracle? Woo. Definitely a real good feel good.
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0: How about a hometown homecoming? It is tonight,
1: it
0: Amanda
1: is
0: Fox.
1: The day. Man. I feel like we have been talking about it. We've been working on it, and now it's finally here, and we're so excited to see all of y'all tonight at the hometown homecoming at Fitz and the Wolf.
0: It's going to be a big, big show with Joe Lasher and John Morgan. Silva's on, John Morgan. Oh, Joe's going to be on the broadcast telephonically.
1: Yeah, we're excited to talk to him. I think he came into town last night, he was saying.
0: He was rolling in last night.
1: So everybody's coming home. I love it. And everybody's coming home. They get to see their families.
2: What it's all about.
1: Tonight, there are still a few tickets available. I'm not sure that there'll be any available at the door tonight. So if you are still looking for tickets, I'd get online and get those. I think there's maybe two VIP tickets left.
0: Wow.
1: Yeah, those have gone fast. And, yeah, we're very excited. Thanks to Ingles and Bojangles and Parks Ford Hendersonville and the Ash Luxury Apartments.
0: The Lush.
1: We're so excited to see y'all and have some fun tonight. We'll all be tired tomorrow together.
0: Been tired since, like, 1985. It's been really good to see everybody on the little mini hometown homecoming tour we done at Bojangles.
1: I know. It has been cool.
0: Got to see the big cup up at the Bojangles in Waverville.
1: We did. It was still up yesterday. I took Ellie by on my way to Ingles yesterday, and she got to see it. She's like, is that big cup you were at the other day?
0: It's a big cup right
1: she
0: there.
1: She is also very disappointed that she cannot go see John Morgan tonight.
0: Well,
1: I had to have that conversation with her. Yeah. She's like, you're going to see. She loves John Morgan. She loves the Kid Myself song. And so she said, you're going to see John Morgan? And I said, yeah, I am. Pictures. And so she was very sad.
0: Oh, she'll be with Mamma and Papa.
1: She will.
0: We'll send pictures, baby. Get them tickets before they're gone right now at 99kisscountry.com because we'd really like to see you tonight.
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0: 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What's your name?
1: Mary.
0: What part of Kiss Country are you calling us from?
1: Marion.
0: Are you proud to be an American?
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1: It's also Tank's birthday.
0: Happy birthday, Tank Spencer. Yeah.
1: So weird. He came in today, and I'm like, I got to remember, wish him a happy birthday. And he walks in the studio. I was like, oh, happy birthday, man. And he's like, hey, you want a bottle of wine? I'm like, I don't think you understand how this works.
0: What?
1: Like, I'm supposed to give you a bottle of wine on your birthday.
0: So it's 4:30 in the morning. Y'all drinking already?
1: Well, he just came in, and he said, here's a bottle of red wine.
2: Why did Tank have wine?
1: Apparently he went to a
2: wine drinker?
1: No, he went to a golf tournament yesterday, and I think they handed a bottle out. And I see it has already been latched into, if you will.
2: Oh.
1: Yeah.
0: Ah,
1: so,
0: man.
1: But I don't know. I just don't think he understands how this birthday thing works. Like, other people give you...
2: What did you get him?
1: Nothing.
0: Maybe probably kids do it differently nowadays.
1: I'm going to give him a bottle of red wine after the show's over. Got him you know what I'm going to get him? I'm going to get him a ticket to tonight's show at Fitz and the Wolf.
2: There you go.
1: Yeah.
0: That'd be a nice little present.
1: Who wouldn't want a John Morgan concert for their birthday?
0: I mean,
1: I'll just tell him, hey,
2: we threw the party for just for Tank.
1: That's exactly it. Hey, John Morgan's coming here for you. He doesn't care about anybody else. Hey. He just wants to play for you.
0: Listen, if you throw in an extra 50, we might get John sing happy birthday to him. Maybe. He liked a great job. I don't know. I'm speaking for him now, but, you know.
1: Can we get him to jump out of a cake for 12?
0: I'll do it for 100.
1: We have 12.
0: With Speedo.
1: We have 12.
2: Oh. And a half-drank bottle of wine.
0: Right. No, I'm going to need a little more than that.
2: Honestly, I might do it for the wine at this point.
1: I was going to say.
2: It's been a long few weeks.
1: I'm actually surprised Amanda's not already down the hallway. Didn't excuse herself from this segment.
2: I don't even know the last time I had wine.
1: Yeah.
2: It's been a while. It's like I'm a whole new person.
0: That's why you want to buy tickets. You never know what you're going to see at the
1: show.
0: I'm
1: telling you what, folks. I've seen some surprises in the past, okay? And let me tell you, Amanda will not let you down.
2: I will be on my best behavior.
1: I will be there tonight just on the off chance.
0: Unless you bring wine, then never know.
2: Nobody
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6: 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Captain Jeff Bowen Bridge. Traffic volume is light. Patton Avenue moving west.
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1: Ooh, Almost Friday in the hometown homecoming show is tonight, Amanda Fox.
2: Yes, we have that tonight. Then we have a ton of stuff happening this weekend.
1: A lot and, going on.
2: And school on Monday.
1: There's a lot going on. We're squeezing a lot into 1 month here.
2: That's what we like to do.
1: Pumpkin spice lattes almost back. It's almost fall.
2: Wait, didn't I see it? Dunkin', all the pumpkin spice stuff is out. I think it came out like yesterday.
1: Oh, they, yeah. There's actually no pumpkin spice in anybody else's pumpkin spice but Starbucks, apparently. It's all like, I don't know, not natural,
2: I will say,
1: I guess.
2: At Ingles yesterday, everything was pumpkin spice.
1: Organic. Oh, yeah.
2: There was pumpkin spice. Little Bite Muffins, pumpkin spice Oreos, everything was
1: I feel like it doesn't officially start until Starbucks does their thing.
2: And it's Halloween supposed to be the 25th. Halloween candy was being put out. Like,
1: oh, that's been out since like June.
2: It was just, we got some Halloween cookies.
1: I'm ready. I'm so ready.
2: Scooby-Doo cookies.
1: Oh, you got Scooby snacks?
2: Well, Soinks. They're the break-apart cookies, but they're Scooby-Doo ones. I don't know.
1: Well, I'm ready. Ready for all of it.
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2: Megan Maroney surprised fans at a Raising Cane's location in Michigan.
1: No?

0: what? No more like button on Facebook or
1: So this is all
0: Insta.
1: Interesting.
0: This is really interesting. I'd heard something about this, but I didn't really know about it until this morning.
1: Well, I've seen some videos of them like kind of talking about this lawsuit that Facebook Meta is currently under.
0: It's a big one. It is a
1: $1.4 trillion lawsuit.
0: A big one by 29 U.S. states.
1: So they're saying that if they lose this, that there's a lot of things that are going to change. I guess these are ways he can save money.
0: So they're claiming that Instagram and Facebook are operating and in a way that it's hazardous to children's health.
1: It is, right? and adults, I believe.
0: Across the board. It's not just about money though. If Mark Zuckerberg and his company lose, it's going to be the death of the infinite scroll and autoplay. So you just can't keep scrolling.
1: Probably good.
0: Yeah.
1: That's a cutoff time.
0: No more like button, which is going to be a big if. I mean,
1: and
0: who
1: I was
0: knows
1: kinda
0: what's
1: like,
0: going
1: to what
0: happen?
1: Does that do? But I understand because they're saying that kids especially, but I think adults do it too. Yeah. You get so fixated on that like the number of likes, who's liked it.
0: It is a...
1: I've heard people say before, like, I don't think they're really my friend. They don't like my posts. And I'm like, you were going through all of your likes?
0: It is scientifically proven to be a dopamine boost. If you get a like, it's a reward.
1: I can see how teenagers get wrapped up in that.
0: Yes.
1: So I understand that.
0: I mean, we all do or have at one point. Come on now. That's a big change. No more algorithmic manipulation. So it's just what pops up, like, as it was posted, chronologically.
1: Not just based on what you like, which I kind of agree, or I would be fine with that.
0: Yeah.
1: I feel like I see the same stuff all the time.
0: Yeah, same. Curbing frequent notifications. I have my notifications off.
1: I do, too.
0: I keep them turned off. I just don't care. But the like button, that one got me.
1: I didn't even know this was a thing. What, Finsta?
0: Oh, it's like a fake
1: account.
0: It's
1: a burner account that's away from your parents' eyeball. Why would we even have that to begin with?
0: I don't know. That
1: is scary.
0: It really is.
1: Yeah, I don't think whether we lose or whether he loses or wins this lawsuit, that needs to go away.
0: It's a big if. Who knows what's going to happen? These things get drawn out.
1: This is like just the beginning of social media, like lawsuits and analyzing what all is happening, because I feel like social media gets more and more ways you can manipulate it and use it's scary.
0: It is scary.
1: Terrible things that happen because of social media.
0: Yes, ma'am.
1: Like as we go on and there's even more apps and stuff developed, is this just kind of, will this trickle down to more lawsuits and more things,
0: probably
1: more regulations?
0: This would set a precedent, I think. Yeah,
1: I think we need to. And I say that as someone that is just as guilty as doing infinite scroll and
0: me
1: all
0: too?
1: Of that.
0: Me too. I don't know. We'll see. These things get drawn out and drawn out, and it's a big company. So will this happen? I don't know. But $1.4 trillion.
1: You think Mark is freaking out?
0: Probably not. No, I don't think so. I think his ego is so big that
1: he doesn't have $1.4 trillion.
0: I don't know
1: just
0: how
1: like
0: it works. I don't
1: stocks
0: know.
1: And company.
0: I don't
1: and
0: know how it
1: that.
0: Works.
1: I don't know. Yeah.
0: We'll see. I think we can all agree that there's got
1: to
0: be something
1: there needs
0: that
1: to
0: changes
1: be. Yeah.
0: more rate something. Because it is definitely getting out of hand. But if you go to the Eddie Fox Show Facebook page right now, you can see all kinds of entertaining things. And give us a like, would you?
1: I'm going to count them right now.
0: I can't.
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0: World Mosquito Day? Why do mosquitoes get a day? That don't make any sense.
1: Well, everybody needs some love, I guess.
0: That sucks. It's Eddie Fox and Amanda Fox on 99.9 Kiss Country. We've got some Luke Bryan tickets up for grabs for you.
1: We do. That big show is this Saturday in Charlotte at the True Lions Amphitheater with Drew Baldridge, Randall King, Zach John King, and DJ Rock.
0: So we've got a Foxy fun fact. Sorry, I would normally play music right here, but I forgot to pull it up. A Foxy fun fact for free
1: Slacker.
0: Stuff.
1: Slacker. So, 20% of drivers keep this in their glove compartment.
0: It's really cute music, too. I can't find it right now.
1: Did you listen to what I just said?
0: No, ma'am.
1: 20% of drivers keep this in their glove compartment.
0: Oh, I got it. All right. What y'all think? 888-704-KISS. Come on in.
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1: So the first person to get this right will win a pair of tickets to see Luke Bryan this Saturday night in Charlotte. 20% of drivers keep this in their glove compartment. What is it?
0: 888-704-KISS. Come on.
2: A title.
1: Nope, that's not it. Try again.
0: Kiss Country, good morning.
2: Good morning.
0: What do you think?
2: Is it toothpaste?
0: How in the world do you know that?
2: I don't know. I've got kids, so.
1: That
2: you
1: is
2: would
1: the...
2: be surprised at all the things that are in my
0: now,
2: car,
0: moms
2: probably.
0: Do keep some crazy things everywhere. I'll give you that.
1: Well, you've just won a pair of tickets to see Luke Bryan this Saturday night in Charlotte.
2: Oh, my gosh. I am so excited. I'm taking my kid out of school. I was like, let's see if we can win some tickets.
0: What's your name, darling?
2: This is Josie.
0: We love y'all for listening.
2: No, we love you. Thank you so much.

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0: tickets right now at 99kisscountry.com to see that feller tonight at Fitz and the Wolf. It is John Morgan. How to get her.
1: Good morning.
0: Hey.
1: We were just wanting to tell you, me and my mom and my sister listen to you every morning, and we like it when you do the 100 people survey.
2: Oh, well, maybe we'll have to do that next week then.
1: Sounds good.
0: Who we talking to?
1: Connor.
2: How old are you, Connor?
1: I'm 11.
0: We love y'all for listening.
1: Thank you.
2: Have a great day, honey.
1: You too.
3: Right now, it is my pleasure to introduce...
0: He's Mark Starling.
4: What's going on, brother?
5: Did you put extra octane in the coffee this morning? Did you make the coffee?
2: I did.
5: Okay.
2: Because it was day-old coffee that we both put in our cups first thing this morning.
0: And drank, yeah. I was walking down the hallway. I'm like, this is a little cool. And then she asked me if I had some coffee. I said, yes. Yeah. Well, that was yesterday, so.
2: Yeah. So, yeah, then I made a new one. But, what did I even say? I need more coffee, obviously. I noticed when I was filling up the coffee beans the other day in the thing, I feel like I'm like... y'all's made around here, but it was the Velvet Hammer and then not the one that we usually have.
5: Yeah, so they
2: which I can't remember what it was called.
5: It's like Costa Rican, that's it,
2: but it's
5: other.
2: We didn't have that one this time.
0: Oh no.
5: Yeah,
2: so that might be why.
5: I had asked her when she was here the last time, I was like, hey, are these the only two kinds of beans you have?
2: He made bean requests.
5: And she's like, well, what were you looking for? And I was like, well, do you have anything that's like in between the two? Because one of those is the Costa Rican's like really light. And then the Velvet Hammer punches you in the face, basically.
0: I'm sorry, can I interrupt just a second?
2: I usually do a mix of the two.
0: Is this supposed to be news? Well, y'all talk about some beans and coffee.
2: Mark brought it up.
5: You brought it up.
2: You said you made the coffee. You start talking about beans.
5: You start talking about beans.
2: I'm going to be honest. There are sometimes I put the wrong beans in the wrong ones just to mess with everybody around here.
5: I have too.
2: I'm like, you know what? If I have to fill this thing up again, I'm going to mess with these people.
0: I can't tell the difference, honestly. I
2: usually do a mix, a half and half mix of the two.
5: You know how I can tell? You know how I can tell a difference? Tank's foot. Because he does this thing where he taps his foot while
0: that's
5: we're on the air.
0: I don't buy that.
5: And the faster he taps, it means he got the dark roast.
0: I'm a Velvet Hammer guy myself.
5: He's Velvet Hammered down there in the studio.
2: All right, maybe some news that people
0: now that you know
2: actually,
0: our bean
2: actually
0: right.
2: care about.
0: And coffee preferences.
5: Roll that beautiful bean footage. Oh, wait, we can't say that. Asheville police say multiple juvenile suspects are now in custody following several paintball gun assaults, if you will. Those two.
0: It's a velvet hammer talking.
5: That's right. That's right. Lack of velvet hammer. The most recent assault happened last Saturday on Haywood Road, where the suspects fired paintballs at a person in a moving vehicle. So police used flock cameras to find the suspects and arrest them. They're also accused of similar assaults across West Asheville. Meanwhile, you smell that? Smells like election season. Speaking of flock cameras, Asheville Mayor Esther Mannheimer announcing yesterday she's ready to pump the brakes on the camera systems completely, saying in a video post on social media that she was going to ask city council to vote to cancel the contract during next Tuesday's meeting, citing negative public sentiment, if you will. That's negative public sentiment is usually what happens when, people start throwing paint on them and cutting them down with hacksaws. I think that's the negative sentiment she's talking
0: probably
5: about. So sadly the bear that attacked that woman in Buncombe County, they are going to have to euthanize that bear. Unfortunately, they're saying it is now a danger to humans because it has come so close. The kind of rougher part of the story, three cubs, they are going to relocate those cubs. I guess they don't feel like the cubs have been impressioned by what happened.
2: Aww,
5: per se.
2: Without their mama.
0: I know.
5: Well, I think, unfortunately. I'm sure they'll raise them until they're of certain size, and then they'll let them.
2: Who's going to raise them?
5: Wildlife officials, not the woman that owns a house.
2: Isn't that kind of contradicting what you just said?
5: Not raising them per se, but I think keeping them in a secured habitat where it won't completely...
2: Okay.
5: Take away all
0: bring
5: their
0: them
5: natural,
0: to our house. We'll take
5: the
0: them.
5: Natural instincts. Yeah, set them in there with Ellie.
0: Yeah.
5: She'll take care of them.
0: Yeah.
5: So yeah, they're trying to catch the bear and, as they put it, humanely dispatch it.
0: Okay.
5: So, and ZZ Top says they're going back on the road. Frank Beard.
0: Yeah.
5: Ironically, the only member that didn't have a beard.
0: We were talking about that yesterday.
5: Do you know that story?
0: Yeah.
5: like they came back from a break and the two had one, and he was like, I have a beer, but I can't compete with that. So, he was also a really big car racer. He was big in, he raced NASCAR for a little while as well. He was part of a team. I can't remember which one it was, but they're going back on the road. It'll just be Billy Gibbons now and Elwood, who took over for Dusty playing bass. I don't know who they've tapped to play drums yet, but go see him.
2: Cool.
5: Legends.
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7: Traffic slow 240 westbound near exit 3, Smoky Park Highway near Sand Hill Road, an accident reported.
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2: Your DA of the day.
0: 44-year-old Sean McCullough from Pennsylvania was driving drunk after putting down at least a dozen beers last week. Apparently, he realized he was too hammered to drive, and he wanted a safe place to park his car and take a rest. So what's the safest place his drunk brain could think of?
1: Uh-oh, not what I think you're about to say.
0: A police station.
1: No!
0: Yeah, police station. He headed to the nearest one, drove across their grass and sidewalk,
1: Don't
0: and pulled...
1: be suspicious.
0: He pulled his Ford station wagon into a spot next to some police cars. Some cops saw him, came outside. He's like, look, man, I'm hammered. I just pulled in here to take a break and be in a safe place. So they arrested him for drunk driving. So they put him in a safer place, I guess.
1: They did, yeah. Well, I don't know.
0: Oh, man. Congratulations, sir, on being a Thursday DA of the day.
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2: Weather. Happy Thursday to you. We will see another hot day with those high temperatures in the mid to upper 80s. And after a couple of dry days, the chance for shower and thunderstorm activity is back in the forecast. Late afternoon into the evening, even into early tonight, we'll see scattered thunderstorms. Some of those could produce some pretty heavy rainfall. We could also see some damaging gusty wind. Tonight, they'll fade. We should be dry on Friday morning. More scattered thunderstorms Friday afternoon. I'm meteorologist Megan Danahay with your News 13 Skywatch weather.
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1: More commercials?
0: Really? Who are you people? We have to tolerate them because it pays the bills.
1: Yeah, I mean, if y'all want us to have more and you want your business advertised, send me a message.
0: Yeah.
1: Because we would love to have more commercials.
0: I'll be honest, I don't really care for it myself, but we got to have them. I mean, that's just part of it. But we love our advertisers. I'm just saying. But 9%?
1: That's honestly shocking. I thought they would say they want to hear more music.
0: Yeah, really? Or Eddie and Amanda talking.
1: Yeah.
0: Blah, blah, blah, blah, blah, blah.
1: No, there have been a couple of people that are like, well, you're tired, you're rambling on.
0: 99.9 Kiss Country. We do ramble sometimes.
1: We do. We admit it. Sometimes I'm like, what did I just say? Where was I going with this?
0: A couple of things coming up you might want to stick around for. Joe Lasher is on the broadcast telephonically, getting ready for the big show tonight.
1: Yes, he's back home and ready to perform at our big hometown homecoming.
0: And we're going to do the alphabet challenge here about 8:30.
1: Yes, we are.
0: If you would like to suggest a topic that we go with for the alphabet challenge.
1: Like we've never really had topics. We've just kind of winged it. But the one was Cody Johnson, yeah. And then another one was, I don't even know what we talked about last time.
0: It was just a rabbit trail.
1: Yeah, you can give us any topic, like reasonable, obviously. Ice cream, an artist, a person, an event.
0: If you want to, 888-704-KISS. Love to hear from you.
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2: Well, good morning.
1: Joe Lasher, what you doing, my brother?
2: What's happening, y'all? I'm on hole one of the golf course right now.
3: Oh,
2: I'm just
3: gonna
2: say right now, I sure hope my golf or my music is better than my golf is.
1: Man, I cannot tell you how excited we are to see you tonight and have you back for our hometown homecoming.
2: Oh, man, it's hometown homecoming, exactly. That's how I feel just coming home. It's great.
3: Oh, now, Joe, has it been 10 years since you moved to Nashville?
2: I have lived in Nashville for 10 whole years.
1: No way.
2: Can you believe it?
1: No, that's not possible. Is it really 10 years?
2: Yeah, I'm turning the big 30 next month. It has been... But really, to recap on it, it's been a real big blessing, and I've been real blessed over the last 10 years. And
1: man.
2: Being in Nashville's treated me well.
1: I cannot believe it's been 10 years. That blows my mind. I feel so old.
3: You are.
1: Well, that's true. Yeah, that's true.
2: Well, we've made some good memories over the last
1: 10
2: years.
1: Oh,
3: you know, the great thing is we're going to make some more tonight.
1: Oh, we sure are.
2: I'm so excited, y'all. John, I don't know if y'all know this, but John Morgan and I and his whole band, all his band members, and my band members, we're all best friends.
1: So right on.
2: Not only is it like a hometown homecoming just being home, but it feels like a family reunion just hanging out with John and catching up with buddies who, we're always on the road and traveling. So it's going to be a lot of fun to catch up in the hometown.
1: Well, how's the family?
2: Wide open, man. We got June's about, little baby girl's about to turn 3 years old, and she is a feral farm kid.
1: Yes, I love it.
3: I love all the videos and pictures of her fishing and out on the farm.
1: That's
3: it's so
1: awesome.
3: Cute.
1: That's awesome, man.
2: We're trying to raise her right.
1: We might have to bring Ellie over here and just let her run wild and feral on the farm.
2: I'm telling you, she can come ride the goats. She can pick the flowers we're growing. We've got a U-pick flower patch we've grown.
3: I was just telling Eddie this morning, I was like, they have their own little, come pick your own flower farm now.
1: That's
3: really cool.
1: That's so cool, man.
2: I can't believe it. It has gone viral on TikTok, and we can't keep people out of the flower garden. It has been the best thing to ever stumble upon that we've ever done. It's been great.
1: That's so cool, man. Well, we can't wait to see that, man. Welcome back to Western North Kakalaki.
2: It's so good to be here. I'm standing here looking at the mountains right now. It's nice and crisp and cool. Nashville, it's like 110 degrees every
1: hot,
2: day.
1: Ain't nothing like home, son. These mountains got a hold of you. They never let go.
2: I've always said whether or not I make it big in music or if I fail miserably, I'll be moving back to the mountains at some point.
3: Oh, I love that. Well, there are still a few tickets available at 99kisscountry.com for the hometown homecoming tonight where you can see Joe. So get on there and get you some.
2: Get those tickets. Let's have a party. I'm ready.
1: Joe Lasher, can't wait to see you tonight, brother.
2: Absolutely, y'all. Thanks for all this. Thanks for having me. Thanks for calling me. And let's I heard Amanda talking about some wine earlier this morning. So, you got your bad influence nephew over here ready to hang out.
3: I got to make it to work in the morning, Joe.
2: Tell Mark we're going to need a whole lot more than a half a bottle.
1: Maybe a ride home, too.

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1: Okay, what is it?
0: Brenda says back to school.
1: Okay.
0: I think it's fairly simple. Yeah. We've got the Alphabet Challenge coming up in two songs on 99.9 KISS Country.

0: Well, they go country morning. It's Eddie Fox and Amanda Fox on 99.9 Kiss Country about to play the Alphabet Challenge.
1: So if you've never heard us do this before, what we have is the alphabet written down so we don't forget any letters. Yep. And we just go back and forth telling a story. So like I start with A, Eddie goes to B, so on and so on.
0: Brenda said we should do back to school as the topic.
1: It is back to school time. Okay.
0: So the alphabet challenge, back to school is the topic. Amanda Fox, are you ready?
1: I'm ready.
0: Here we go.
1: Okay. Already back to school time?
0: Back to school time, baby! I'm excited!
1: Car lines, lunches need to be packed. So much to do.
0: D's on all of my tests.
1: Everyone doesn't make D's, just you.
0: Forgetting my homework. Maybe the dog ate my homework.
1: Getting up early. Getting everybody out the door on time.
0: Hell yeah, it's gonna be a mess!
1: I know, right?
0: Just can't wait to wear my new britches I got.
1: Keep your britches on.
0: All right, well, let me know if they start drooping, swooping, sagging.
1: Maybe you'll make some new friends this year.
0: No way, man. I got plenty.
1: Once upon a time, you were saying you needed some new friends.
0: Please, girl. I can't keep up with what I got now.
1: Quite possibly true.
0: Ready to maybe make some new friends now that I think about it a little more.
1: School's back in session.
0: Whew. Thankfully, I did the Hooked on Phonics training, and I'm ready. What? I don't know what happened.
1: Understandably, you need a little more help.
0: Very much. Help.
1: Woohoo! School's back.
0: Exams are going to be so hard. X-ray fish on the exam.
1: You are going to have a great year.
0: Zoinks! I'm so excited!
1: Woohoo! We did it! I don't know if that was our best one, but woo, that was hard.
0: Woo! That's the alphabet challenge on 99.9 Kiss Country.
2: Good morning, I'm Mark Starling. Asheville police say multiple juvenile suspects now in custody following several paint gun assaults. The most recent assault happened.
1: 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I was just a kid myself.
0: I was just a kid myself. 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

0: Listen, teachers, we can't say enough how much we love and appreciate y'all and everything you do for our babies. It's a lot. I don't know how you do it. I really don't.
1: Ellie's gotten a little older, and we've been trying to, like, have, you know, little, not like classroom stuff, but teaching her things or getting her to do crafts or just sit still. I don't have the patience
0: at all.
1: Especially to have, like, 20 of those in a room at one time.
0: And they get so creative.
1: They do.
0: Like the fart corner teacher.
1: Come again? What'd you just say?
0: Teacher going viral for creating a fart corner in her classroom.
2: When I was young,

0: gas station. I love that so much.
1: But isn't the whole, like, if you were going to fart in class, it was embarrassing. You didn't want people to know you farted.
2: Well,
1: anyway.
2: I guess she's taking the embarrassment out of her, trying to.
1: Makes it fun.
2: Yeah,
1: but
2: I guess so.
1: They're going to know, like, if you're sitting in class and you get up and run to that corner, they're going to know what you're doing.
2: Yeah. Some people in the comments said the kids should just go to the bathroom. And she said, well, yeah, of course they can. And if they don't, they don't even need to ask her first. She just lets them go. But if they need to fart, they go to the fart corner. So
1: okay. I guess it makes it fun and not so, like, embarrassing. It's something we all do. So
2: of course.
1: Ellie would be in that corner probably every 5 seconds.
2: Daddy would be, too. Some people are offended by it. But, I mean, whatever it takes to keep these kids entertained and educated, within reason, obviously.
1: If having a fart corner is the worst thing that's happening in that school, I think y'all are good.
2: Preach on.
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6: Traffic volume is steady, moving well on the Captain Jeff Bowen Bridge. No problems on Patton Avenue, New Leicester Highway, moving.
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0: in the forecast. Late afternoon into the evening, even into early tonight, we'll see scattered thunderstorms. Some of those could produce some pretty heavy rainfall. We could also see some damaging gusty wind. Tonight, they'll fade. We should be dry on Friday morning. More scattered thunderstorms Friday afternoon. I'm meteorologist Megan Danahate with your News 13 Skywatch weather.
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1: Maybe you'll get lucky.
0: we didn't play Lucky last night. We were playing Britney Spears and Dancing in the Kitchen last night.
1: We did. She
0: Lucky was not one of the songs, though.
1: Nope,
0: we did.
1: Nope, it was...
0: Hit Me Baby One More Time.
1: And Toxic.
0: Oh, yeah, yeah.
1: And then we had to cut it off once the one song came on that you guys should know.
0: We were throwing it down. 200-200, text that thing in right now. It's a nationwide contest. Standard data and messaging rates do apply. Good luck to you.
1: And if you missed that DA of the day back at 7:50, we're going to have that DA replay here in two songs. First, it's Morgan Wallen and newly engaged Post Malone.
0: Ooh.

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1: Your DA of the day.
0: 44-year-old Sean McCullough from Pennsylvania was driving drunk after putting down at least a dozen beers last week. Apparently, he realized he was too hammered to drive, and he wanted a safe place to park his car and take a rest. So what's the safest place his drunk brain could think of?
4: Uh-oh, not what I think you're about to say.
0: A police station.
4: No!
0: Yeah, police station. He headed to the nearest one, drove across their grass and sidewalk, and pulled... He pulled his Ford station wagon into a spot next to some police cars. Well. Some cops saw him, came outside. He's like, look, man, I'm hammered. I just pulled in here to take a break and be in a safe place. So they arrested him for drunk driving. So they put him in a safer place, I guess.
4: They did, yeah. Well, I don't know.
0: Oh, man. Congratulations, sir, on being a Thursday DA of the day.
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1: Y'all, it is a pleasure to have this feller live and on video.
2: I know.
1: John Morgan, y'all. Woo-hoo! Hometown boy. How you doing, sir?
3: I'm good, man. Thanks for having me.
2: Thursday, big hometown homecoming at Fitz and the Wolf. We're very excited that you have decided to do this for us, and everybody is getting pumped around here. But what are you most looking forward to about coming back this way?
3: For once, probably just the drive. I love making that drive home from Nashville, so get to do it again and have a good excuse to do it. I think that just on top of getting to play some of these newer songs for everybody back home is going to be a lot of fun to hopefully get to showcase a few new ones, play some that we haven't played there in a while, and see the growth that hopefully has come with the last year. But I'm excited to see everybody and get to be home for a second.
1: So how has the ride been? Is it like everything you thought it would be? I mean, I think we all have this when you chase your dream, this vision of how it's going to be. Has the vision turned out to be what you thought it was going to be in real life?
3: I mean, honestly, it's kind of surpassed that. I didn't really know, I think, the ins and outs of the music industry as a whole when I moved there. But I think, I've always wanted to play. I've always wanted to, be a guitar player first. That was what made me fall in love with music. And then, everything that I've kind of latched onto along the way, I don't know, it just feels like I'm in the sweet spot right now where I'm able to do all that still and, write and get the, work in the studio and bring the songs to life and then see them get performed, out in our live shows, see people singing them back to us. So I don't know. It's just been a cool year so far. It's been busy, but very cool.
2: So let's say there's somebody sitting at home right now thinking, man, do I want to go to this hometown homecoming show? Do I not? What is one thing they can expect to see from you at this show?
3: Well, it's going to be fun because it'll be a little more broken down, a little more intimate type of show. I love getting to do that sometimes just because, for one, we can kind of change up the set list, from what we would normally play, full band, live stuff, high energy. We can kind of be a little bit more picky and choosy. So it'll be fun to play some songs maybe we haven't played in a while. But, focus more on the songwriting side of things, which I always enjoy getting to do in that setting. And maybe tell a story or two about, songs that I've been a part of. And, I don't know. It's going to be fun. It'll be a little different than what you'd normally get.
1: All right, let's talk about back to school. It's back to school time. Growing up in Jackson County, when you were getting ready for school, what was your go-to, gotta-have school supply, like parachute pants or a trapper keeper? Or...
3: I think it might have been fifth or sixth grade. I was really into the I don't even remember what they were called, but it was the pants that you could zip off in shorts.
1: Those yes, things sir. That...
3: I was big into that. Yeah.
1: That's like business in the morning, party in the afternoon, because after lunchtime, you rip them things off, man.
3: Yeah.
1: Breakaway britches, is that what they were called?
3: Yeah, you're right.
2: Yeah.
1: Maybe. I don't know. Is that for strippers? I don't know. Is that something different?
2: Something way different.
3: Yeah, man. You go come straight from class and you're ready to play kickball, you know?
1: I mean, you got to be ready. Got to be prepared, man. All right, if you had to bring something to an adult show and tell, what would you bring? Y'all did show and tell, right? Back in school?
3: Yeah. It'd probably be something nerdy. It'd probably be a piece of guitar gear or something that I thought was cool and nobody else did. But, either that or something, I don't know. I'm really into, woodworking and stuff like that. So I might bring something, again, that I thought was cool and nobody else did.
1: Let's see, if I were in your shoes, I would bring Jason Aldean. Like, this man cut a bunch of my songs.
3: Yeah. Just hire him to come to my party. That'd be hilarious. I don't know if I can afford that one.
1: Tell him you buy some of them breakaway britches for him. He'll come.
3: Yeah.
1: So looking forward to having you here at Fitz and the Wolf for a hometown homecoming. It's going to be such a good show, man.
3: I know. I am excited. I appreciate you guys getting it all together, and it's going to be fun being home.
1: Brother, it's a pleasure to have you on. Safe travels, and we cannot wait to see you Thursday night.
3: It's going to be fun, man. I appreciate you guys, and hopefully everybody comes out, and we'll have a good time and sign autographs, take pictures. I always love getting to hang out before and after the show, so we'll be around.
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0: that's going to wrap it up for the Friday Eve broadcast on 99.9 Kiss Country. 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
0: 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There's like, what, two VIP tickets left,
1: yes,
0: maybe?
1: Yes, and just a few general admission tickets. Can't guarantee you're going to have, there's going to be any available at the door, so I'd get them ahead of time.
0: Get
1: if you are interested in coming.
0: Get them. Hopefully, we'll see you tonight with Joe Lasher and John Morgan, but if we don't, bright and early tomorrow morning, we'll fire up the Friday broadcast, have us a whole bunch of fun, give away some Luke Bryan tickets, maybe about 7:10.
1: Yes, we will.
0: We're going to do Survey Says.
1: That was a request.
0: That was a popular
1: request.
0: We had a couple calls about that this morning. So that's back at 7:10. Plus, we'll sing at 7:30 and all recover together from the show tonight.
1: We'll be in it together,
0: tomorrow
1: y'all.
0: Morning. My name's Eddie Fox. Her name's Amanda
1: Bye.
0: Fox. Love you for listening. And if you weren't, then thanks for nothing.
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2: 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Boston is a song I wrote when I was waiting on a guy who was picking me up. I couldn't stop thinking about him, and this is what I was feeling while I was waiting for him. Here's my song, Boston. On a

Noah Langley, Shoes in Texas on 99.9 Kiss Country. Today's Hit Country. Good morning. I'm Angie Ward. Big day for us. 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

Only 9.9 Kiss Country, today's hit country. It's National Radio Day today. So I just wanted to say thank you for listening to the radio or listening on the iHeartRadio app. You know, I wouldn't have a job if you didn't.

That's a new one from Dustin Lynch. Easy to Love on 99.9 Kiss Country, today's hit country. How we doing today? I'm Angie Ward. Don't forget Eddie and Amanda. One last chance to win those Luke Bryan tickets tomorrow morning at 7:10.

0: and we love playing your all-time favorites, especially on a Throwback Thursday with the Charlie Daniels Band.
1: The devil went down to Georgia. He was looking for a soul to steal. He was in a bind because he was way behind and he was willing to make a deal. When he came across this young man sawing on a fiddle and playing it hot, and the devil jumped up on a hickory stump and said, "Boy, let me tell you what. 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Now you played pretty good fiddle, boy, but give the devil his due. I bet a fiddle of gold against your soul because I think I'm better than you.

The devil bowed his head because he knew that he'd been beat, and he laid that golden fiddle on the ground at Johnny's feet. Johnny said, "Devil, just come on back if you ever want to try again, 'cause I told you once, you son of a gun."

0: 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Today's Hit Country. And a big day for us. We're having our hometown homecoming party with our friends from Ingalls and Carolina's own John Morgan. It's happening tonight at Fitz and the Wolf, downtown Asheville, powered by Bojangles Parks Ford Hendersonville and the Ash Luxury Apartment. 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
2: 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Boston is a song I wrote when I was waiting on a guy who was picking me up. I couldn't stop thinking about him, and this is what I was feeling while I was waiting for him. Here's my song, Boston. On a train.

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Thank you for listening while you're working today. We love you in Weaverville and everywhere you're listening on the iHeartRadio app.

There's Taylor Swift. I knew it. I knew ya. Thank you for hanging out with us here on 99.9 Kiss Country while you're working in Fletcher. This is Morgan Wallen.

0: Hello, it's Angie Ward. Thanks for hanging out with us here on 99.9 Kiss Country. Did you know that there is a $1.4 trillion lawsuit against Meta, which is Facebook, and Instagram? And if Facebook and Instagram lose this lawsuit, there are a lot of things that are going to change in the way that you see social media. I did not realize this until I read this article today. Death of the infinite scroll and autoplay, because those features take you down those rabbit holes. You know what I'm talking about. Into the like button. It's one of the main ways that teens get hooked on social media. Addiction to those like counts. So gonna go away with that. No more algorithm manipulation, curbing frequent notifications so you're not going to get a pop-up. Hey, Nate, so-and-so just posted. So you stop your day to go see what they posted. I don't know. I don't necessarily think that those would be bad things to go away because I get hooked on it myself. So just saying.
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0: it's Angie Ward. Thank you for hanging out with us here on 99.9 Kiss Country. You're home for the Eddie Fox Show. Eddie and Amanda going to be out tonight, obviously, for our hometown homecoming at Fitz and the Wolf in downtown Asheville with John Morgan and Joe Lasher. 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

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Hello and a good Thursday afternoon. I'm Aaron Michael. Hey, thank you so much for having us on. Hope that work day is going wonderful. Getting ready to see you tonight at Fitz and the Wolf, our hometown.

0: 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We'll see this guy Saturday night at True Line Amphitheater in Charlotte. 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

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Well, are you sitting there maybe waiting in line to get the kids from school or still trying to work, get the boss off your back? 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Darius Rucker right now.

Country 99.9 Kiss Country. Hope you're having a wonderful Thursday. Of course, we will see you tonight, right? Man, our hometown homecoming presented by Ingles at Fitz and the Wolf in downtown. We are so excited to welcome our very own Sean Morgan, man. Straight from Silva. Heck yes. Excited to have him. And of course, our buddy Joe last year, man. When you see Joe tonight, ask him about his farm, June Bugs, man. They've got some beautiful flowers out there right now. Good Lord. Of course,

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0: 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My digital update, your three big trends for the day. Well, the Lindsey Clancy trial didn't even get going this morning before they sidebarred everything, interviewed each individual juror, and then sent the jury home. Said, be ready for a long day tomorrow. I have something fishy happening there. And yes, everything about that case I know is because my wife, guys. I think you feel me on that one. In country music news, man, Dolly Parton accepted a big award, but having to send a video, you know, she wasn't able to be there for the opening of Night Flight either. So praying for Dolly, but if you want to check out that video there, it's 99kisscountry.com. And did you see the video of the bear actually in the house here in Asheville that swatted at the homeowner? Now, good thing the homeowner is okay, but they are going to put the bear down, which, I mean, I understand, but it's kind of sad. The bear is just going for food, like... I don't know, man. I'm kind of torn on that, but... Hey, that's your digital update. Your big trends for your Thursday, August 20th.
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I'm Aaron Michael. Hello and a good afternoon. Happy concert day. Ready to see it Fitz and the Wolf tonight. Our hometown homecoming cannot wait. Just a few short hours away.

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And be her with today's Hit Country 99.9 Kiss Country. How about a really cool fall festival with a really good lineup, too? Yeah, we got some really cool pretty women. We got your details here in about two songs. Hang on. Don't you

0: Hey guys, it's I Heart Country on The Verge artist Stella Lefty. And that was my song, Boston.
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Here's one for you. Pet Store did a survey, found 23% of their customers said, yeah, I would try my pet's food. I gotta ask, would you? Yes or no? 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

Looking forward to seeing that boy tonight. Our hometown homecoming presented by Ingles. There's John Morgan with today's Hit Country 99.9 Kiss Country. And the first check of the afternoon traffic in a moment. Yeah, we'll see him at Fitz and the Wolf. Our buddy Joe Lasher going to be there. It's going to be awesome. So if you got your tickets, we'll see you tonight. Make sure you tag us in all those pictures at 999 Kiss Country. You can still get a few at the door as well. Again, it's all thanks to our friends at Bojangles, Parks Ford, Hendersonville, and the Ash Luxury.

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1: When the CB rang, the bobtail rig, it's rolling on like thunder. Well, I answered him and he asked me, aren't you from out in Tulsa? 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

0: 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Jessica, would you try your dog's or pet's food just for the heck of it or what?
1: Ew, no. And no. I would hope everybody would say no. That's just, oh, that's just gross.
0: It is gross, huh? To this

0: is where it
1: ends. Bailey Zimmerman right there with today's Hit Country 99.9 Kiss Country. Another check of that traffic in a moment here. So, yeah, Carrie, this pet company did a survey, found 23% of people surveyed said, yeah, I would try my pet's food. Personally, I would not. What about you?
2: It's a hard no for me, although I wouldn't put it past my husband to try it. He may have already, I'll be honest with you.
1: So that's what he's doing in the garage on a Saturday night. Oh, my God. Logan, what about you, man? Yes or no? Would you try your pet's food?
3: Look, I did some pretty dumb things in college, but no, I'm not doing that. I'm not trying my pet food. You couldn't pay me enough.
1: I think we've all put the electric collar around our neck at some point, guys. But, yeah, I'm not trying the dog food either. No, I'm right there with you.
4: Traffic slow 240 eastbound between exit 3 and exit 4A. Future 26 eastbound busy between Broadway Street.
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0: 101.9 at Kiss Country. I'm Aaron Michael. About time for me to get on out of here. Corey creeping by the window in here. I wonder if he brought me any food tonight. I told him last night when he came in here, I said, hey, I'm going to need you to start bringing back the brownies. He was like bringing brownies for like a solid week. And then it just stopped. I don't know if he just needs to make some more. I don't know. He's staring at me through the glass here. But no. Don't forget tonight, our hometown homecoming presented by Ingles. If you're not going, I understand. There's schedule changes and everything. But make sure you follow along on social for everything at 999 Kiss Country, all right? You be good, be safe, and spread kindness. Corey, get on in here. See
1: ya. There's a lot of talk about heroes these days. But at Ingles, we know that a lot of our heroes are a little closer to home. They're the ones who give us what we need for those...
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1: 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Dustin working on a new album, that's the word, which we should get before the year's over. But next Friday, he'll drop Setlist Staples 10 number one songs. So his biggest songs of his career coming out next Friday.
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0: 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You can win the same thing tomorrow at 9 with our Eddie Fox show. 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

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Luke, he's going to be in Charlotte Saturday. We can get you to that. One more chance. 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